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2: Cloudy skies expected today, with a slight chance of rain showers. Daytime highs approaching 55, winds out of the east 10 to 20 miles per hour. Cloudy skies expected again tonight. Thunderstorms likely. Those dip down to about 42. Chance of rain showers tomorrow. Daytime highs approaching 54. Overcast skies. For the Rock and Eagle, 98.7. I'm Eagle Radio staff meteorologist Laura Lockwood. Currently, it's 46 degrees.
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But things feel out of control in the Upper Peninsula right now. Food prices are sky high. Family budgets are stretched thin. And government keeps making things harder. Carl Bonack is taking action. Carl's plan will make healthy food more affordable by supporting farmers. The Bonack plan will reduce burdensome, unnecessary farming regulations to stop government from making things more expensive. And his plan restores local control over land use, including regulation of utility-scale energy projects, because those decisions should be in the hands of our communities, not distant bureaucrats. Call 517-373-0498. 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The Carl Bonack plan will keep family farms in the family, restore local control over energy projects, and help families keep more of their hard-earned money in their pockets. Paid for by the Michigan

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2: Cloudy skies expected this afternoon, with a slight chance of rain showers. Daytime highs approaching 55, winds out of the east, 10 to 20 miles per hour. Cloudy skies expected again tonight. Thunderstorms likely. Those dip down to about 42. Chance of rain showers tomorrow. Daytime highs approaching 54. Cloudy skies expected. For the Rock and Eagle, 98.7. I'm Eagle Radio staff meteorologist Laura Lockwood. Right now, 47.
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0: The Rockin' Eagle. Rockin' Eagle. In your car, in the office, or with your brother's girlfriend. Hey, we're just doing our job. The Rockin' Eagle.

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18: Cloudy skies expected this afternoon with a slight chance of rain showers. Daytime highs approaching 55, winds out of the east 10 to 20 miles per hour. Cloudy skies expected again tonight. Thunderstorms likely. Lows dip down to about 42. Chance of rain showers tomorrow. Daytime highs approaching 54. Cloudy skies expected. For the Rock and Eagle, 98.7. I'm Eagle Radio staff meteorologist Laura Lockwood. Right now, 47.
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2: Cloudy skies expected this afternoon, with a slight chance of rain showers. Daytime highs approaching 55, winds out of the east, 10 to 20 miles per hour. Cloudy skies expected again tonight. Thunderstorms likely. Those dip down to about 42. Chance of rain showers tomorrow. Daytime highs approaching 54. Cloudy skies expected. For the Rock and Eagle, 98.7. I'm Eagle Radio staff meteorologist Laura Lockwood. Currently, it's 46 degrees.
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7: Cloudy skies expected this afternoon with a slight chance of rain showers. Daytime highs approaching 55, winds out of the east 10 to 20 miles per hour. Cloudy skies expected again tonight. Thunderstorms likely. Lows dip down to about 42. Chance of rain showers tomorrow. Daytime highs approaching 54. Cloudy skies expected. For the Rock and Eagle, 98.7. I'm Eagle Radio staff meteorologist Laura Lockwood. Currently, it's 46 degrees.
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0: It's time to find out what's up on Eagle Radio, brought to you by the Keweenaw Bay Ojibwa Community College. Regular meetings of Bangkok's Alfred Erickson Post 186 American Legion take place usually on the first Wednesday of the month, 6 to 7 p.m. social, 7 p.m. meeting with lunch to follow. New members always welcome. 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
6: 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And 2000s Rock. Somewhere I belong. The Rock of Now. When acid falls, the Rockin' Eagle.

0: yes, the UP's longest afternoon drive, Evanescence and Big Michael Kaufman, and, well, a Monday. Let's see what that weather looks like, and let's get to rocking. How about that?
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3: Cloudy skies expected this afternoon, with a slight chance of rain showers. Daytime highs approaching 55, winds out of the east, 10 to 20 miles per hour. Cloudy skies expected again tonight. Thunderstorms likely, those dip down to about 42. Chance of rain showers tomorrow. Daytime highs approaching 54, cloudy skies expected. For the Rockin' Eagle, 98.7. I'm Eagle Radio staff meteorologist Laura Lockwood. Currently, it's 46 degrees.
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UP's longest afternoon drive. Crank it up. It's a Monday afternoon. 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

So Silicon Valley, silicone, psilocybin and milligrams is the new age fix. The only rare thing left is the New York strip. I heard they want the old, need it up on new age.

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0: Copper Country's Rockin' Eagle, 98.7 and 106.9 Marquette in Living Color and the Cult of Personality. It's Big Michael Coffin keeping it between the lines for Monday afternoon. Glad you are here. We're going to shake things up with another mega set headed your way next at the Copper Country's Rockin' Eagle, 98.7 and 106.9. 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

0: UP's longest afternoon drive, the Copper Country's Rockin' Eagle, wrapping up another big old set. Hey, tonight, Powerball is going to be $538 million, over half a billion bucks. Man, we could throw one heck of a party. Just saying. 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
3: Cloudy skies expected this afternoon, with a slight chance of rain showers. Daytime highs approaching 55, winds out of the east, 10 to 20 miles per hour. Cloudy skies expected again tonight. Thunderstorms likely, those dip down to about 42. Chance of rain showers tomorrow. Daytime highs approaching 54. Cloudy skies expected. For the Rockin' Eagle, 98.7. I'm Eagle Radio staff meteorologist Laura Lockwood. Currently, it's 46 degrees.
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7: Cloudy skies expected this afternoon with a slight chance of rain showers. Daytime highs approaching 55, winds out of the east 10 to 20 miles per hour. Cloudy skies expected again tonight. Thunderstorms likely. Lows dip down to about 40.

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0: Yeah, just blowing through these mega sets. That's Congos and Take It From Me. It's Big Michael Coffin just kind of hanging loose with you. It's another big old Monday afternoon. What happened to our weekend? That's what I was wondering. Man, I turned around. It was here and gone quicker than you can say, you know what. The Copper Country's Rocket Eagle.
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0: 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It's Big Michael Kaufman in the door, and the Bear Buns Run returns out in Arizona. This is at Shangri-La Ranch in New River, Arizona. 5K run where everybody's naked. Get naked and run through the desert. Sounds like a great idea to me. 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
3: Thunderstorms likely with fog and spots tonight. Otherwise, cloudy skies. Lows dip down to about 42. Winds out of the east, 10 to 15 miles per hour. Cloudy skies expected with fog early tomorrow. Chance for showers. Daytime highs approaching 54. Overcast skies tomorrow night. Slight chance of rain showers. Lows around 41. For the Rockin' Eagle, 98.7. I'm Eagle Radio staff meteorologist Laura Lockwood. Right now, 46.
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4: Thunderstorms likely with fog and spots tonight. Otherwise, cloudy skies. Lows dip down to about 42. Winds out of the east, 10 to 15 miles per hour. Cloudy skies expected with fog early tomorrow. Chance for showers. Daytime highs approaching 54. Overcast skies tomorrow night. Slight chance of rain showers. Lows around 41. 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I'm Eagle Radio staff meteorologist Laura Lockwood. Right now, 46.

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0: Copper Country's Rockin' Eagle, 98.7 and 106.9 Marquette. As we wrap up another Big O set, it is Big Michael Kaufman with you. Game one of the National League Championship Series took place over the weekend. Dodgers and the Brewers. Game two in the NL will be coming up, well, maybe underway right now. Who knows? Anyway, it's baseball time, you know, when October rolls around, those October surprises. The Copper Country's Rockin' Eagle.
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3: Thunderstorms likely with fog and spots tonight. Otherwise, cloudy skies. Lows dip down to about 42. Winds out of the east, 10 to 15 miles per hour. Cloudy skies expected with fog early tomorrow. Chance for showers. Daytime highs approaching 54. Overcast skies tomorrow night. Slight chance of rain showers. Lows around 41. For the Rockin' Eagle, 98.7. I'm Eagle Radio staff meteorologist Laura Lockwood. Right now, 46.

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6: Thunderstorms likely with fog and spots tonight. Otherwise, cloudy skies. Lows dip down to about 42. Winds out of the east, 10 to 15 miles per hour. Cloudy skies expected with fog early tomorrow. Chance for showers. Daytime highs approaching 54. Overcast skies tomorrow night. Slight chance of rain showers. Lows around 41. For the Rock and Eagle, 98.7. I'm Eagle Radio staff meteorologist Laura Lockwood. Right now, 46.

0: Murphy's longest afternoon drive, the Copper Country's Rockin' Eagle, 98.7 and 106.9 Marquette, as we wrap up another big O set. I found this pretty funny. New research shows men will wait till the game is over before seeking medical attention. When guys have some sort of life-threatening illness or even some sort of severe injury, they'll wait till the game's over before they go to the hospital. I believe it. The Copper Country's Rockin' Eagle.
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0: Yeah, we're keeping it the UP at the Copper Country's Rockin' Eagle. 98.7 and 106.9 Marquette. A little Saving Abel as we crack open 6 o'clock. Don't forget Mitch in the Morning Strain. Hard to forget that boy. He'll be in tomorrow.
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3: Thunderstorms likely with fog and spots tonight. Otherwise, cloudy skies. Lows dip down to about 42. Winds out of the east, 10 to 15 miles per hour. Cloudy skies expected with fog early tomorrow. Chance for showers. Daytime highs approaching 54. Overcast skies tomorrow night. Slight chance of rain showers. Lows around 41. 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I'm Eagle Radio staff meteorologist Laura Lockwood. Right now, 46.
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2: Thunderstorms likely with fog and spots tonight. Otherwise, cloudy skies. Lows dip down to about 42. Winds out of the east, 10 to 15 miles per hour. Cloudy skies expected with fog early tomorrow. Chance for showers. Daytime highs approaching 54. Overcast skies tomorrow night. Slight chance of rain showers. Lows around 41. For the Rock and Eagle, 98.7. I'm Eagle Radio staff meteorologist Laura Lockwood. Right now, 46.

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0: Yeah, UP's longest afternoon drive, where it's checkout time for me. I'm out. You have a fantastic what's left of this big old Monday night. I'll catch you tomorrow afternoon at the Copper Country's Rockin' Eagle. 98.7 and 106.9, Marquette.
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6: The indigenous people of this region have historically and continue to be speakers of the Anishinaabe language, which is spoken by several tribes that include the Ojibwa, the Odawa, and the Potawatomi, and is a senior member in what is known as the Algonquin Language Group, which is part of the Elgic language family. Found anywhere from the Rocky Mountains to Atlantic Canada, these languages have been spoken for thousands of years, and there are many different dialects of the Anishinaabe language, none considered more prominent than others. It all depends on where you're from and who you're speaking to. According to the Ojibwe People's Dictionary, fluent speakers of Anishinaabe consider the language to be precise, descriptive, and visual, as well as having cultural practices and world understandings built right in. It's said the Anishinaabe language can explain why we must respect the earth and take responsibility for caring for the land, water, and its resources. That is the antidote to global climate change, environmental destruction, and unhealthy lifestyles. At its peak, the language was spoken by millions. Today, due to the effects of colonization, that number is just over 50,000 people, with most of those being from Canada. The number of fluent or first speakers of the language is even lower. Tribes today work to restore and rehabilitate their languages through many organizations, schools, and universities. 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Now, I know many out there have never heard fluent Anishinaabe Moen before, so here's a quick clip from an immersion class from a session at the Bay Mills Community College. 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
4: This has been another Native History Minute brought to you by the Ojibwa Casinos of Barriga and Marquette.
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2: Thunderstorms likely with fog and spots tonight. Otherwise, cloudy skies. Lows dip down to about 42. Winds out of the east, 10 to 15 miles per hour. Cloudy skies expected with fog early tomorrow. Chance for showers. Daytime highs approaching 54. Overcast skies tomorrow night. Slight chance of rain showers. Lows around 41. For the Rock and Eagle, 98.7. I'm Eagle Radio staff meteorologist Laura Lockwood. Currently, it's 45 degrees.
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2: Thunderstorms likely with fog and spots tonight. Otherwise, cloudy skies. Lows dip down to about 42. Winds out of the east, 10 to 15 miles per hour. Cloudy skies expected with fog early tomorrow. Chance for showers. Daytime highs approaching 54. Overcast skies tomorrow night. Slight chance of rain showers. Lows around 41. For the Rockin' Eagle, 98.7. I'm Eagle Radio staff meteorologist Laura Lockwood. Currently, it's 45 degrees.
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